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2: 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I'm into you.

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1: Hey, what up, girl?
0: Grab my glasses, I'm out the door. I'm gonna hit this city.
1: Let's
0: before
1: go.
0: I leave, brush my teeth with a bottle of Jack. Cause when I leave,

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tipp, tipp, tipp, tipp, tipp, tipp, tipp, tipp, tipp, tipp, tipp, tipp, tipp, tipp, tipp, tipp, tipp, tipp, tipp, tipp, tipp, tipp, tipp, tipp, tipp, tipp, tipp, tipp, tipp, tipp, tipp, tipp, tipp, 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

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You know, all

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Would you rescue me? Would you rescue me? Would you rescue me when I'm by myself? When I need your love, if I need your help, would you rescue me? Would you rescue me?